0: thousands of American Marines are heading to the Middle East.
1: Greece will not participate.
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10: 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Now it's time to please calm down.
5: Nobody covers geopolitics like Bloomberg.